Hollywood thinks I'm trashy and no good. I suppose it could be true, but there are worse things I could do. I could flirt with

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I got a dollar and a quarter, and I'm just Rand the Clown. But don't let nobody play me cheap. I got 50 cents more than I'm

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0: Hacer presentarte lo último de Paul Atherton, Right on Time, temazo de Nelson Braxton para esta mega estrella del smooth jazz.

0: Escuchas Onda Musical 21, con todos los grandes éxitos de ayer y de hoy. Le ponemos banda sonora a tu día a día con 24 horas de los principales estilos musicales. Onda Musical 21, Almonte, Huelva.
1: So what are you doing back?
2: Well, I sat back and thought about the things we used to do. It really meant a lot to me. You mean a lot to me.
1: I really mean that much to you?
2: Girl, you know it's true.